celestial poet, John Hendricks. He knew all about freedom and jazz and dance. He wrote, "Once upon a time, music was born on the heavens on high. The sun, the moon, all the planets, the stars in the sky played a beautiful symphony. The first musicians were singers. They had no choice. The original musical instrument is the human voice. These singers could only sing what they had heard, so the first singers, they imitated the sound of beast and the sound of bird. But it wasn't long before singing became a song. What makes that music up there in the sky, the sun, the moon, and all the planets, and all the stars on high, they move in rhythm. They dance in circles around the sun, keep their own position, everyone. So to express his rhythm, man had two chances. He not only sings, he also dances. He touched and saw and he tasted and he smelled. But when he danced,

0: unfortunately, we have come to the end of this week's show. Boo, I hear you all say, but you know what I'm going to say? As always, download the show and listen again and again and again and again. And don't forget to share the show with everybody. Just do it. Just share it with everybody because it's just like amazing. So good week ahead for you all, hopefully. Take care of yourselves. We shall hopefully see you in the same place, same time next week. So that'll be goodbye from me.
1: And it's a bye-bye from her. Ta-ta.
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8: I'd like to introduce
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9: Ladies and gentlemen,
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9: The man.
7: He plays
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0: Good morning, good afternoon, and good evening, and welcome along to Asia and Claire Simone's Catch a Vibe. 2 hours of wonderful music coming your way to chill out in this hot, hot weather. So sit back, relax, get a drink, have some nibbles. Asia's going to sing hello and going to get on with the show.
1: Yes, and the nibbles is me. Yeah, welcome along. Another 2 hours of some gorgeous, gorgeous music. So just sit back and chill.

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1: Okay, welcome back to the halfway stage of this week's Catch a Vibe show. We hope you enjoyed the first half. You know where to find the full playlist on our Asia and Claire Simone's Catch a Vibe. And at some point, the full playlist will be up for your perusal and enjoyment.
2: Joy, more likely than fear. Choose your color. Let's paint and create this space together. What if imagination had a song, a tone, a melody? It might sound like

You gotta sing to yourself. Make sure to remind yourself that you are just as creative as they are destructive. Every time we sing a note, we build a new possibility, a new world. All right, children, here we go. Sing it with me.

0: Okay, we have run out of time for this week. As Asia said earlier, you will find the playlist on the Facebook group page, Asia and Claire Simone's Catch a Vibe. What's that? Why were you doing that?
1: No idea.
0: Oh, okay. He's doing weird stuff. I will leave that to your imagination.
1: No, don't do that.
0: Hope you enjoyed the show. You know, you can download it and listen to it again and share it. Share it with everybody. Share it with the whole world. Yay! It's very hot. We're very bothered. It's too hot, actually. But then, how British of us to complain? Complain when it's cold, complain when it's hot. We're never happy, are we? But anyway, take care of yourselves in this heat. And we shall see you at the same time, the same place next week, wherever that might be. Take care of yourselves. Arrivederci. Nosta. Bye-bye. See you next week.
1: Ta-ta.
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0: Good morning, good afternoon, or good evening, and welcome along to Asia and Claire Simone's Catch a Vibe. I cannot believe it's already July. Where has the year gone already? Hopefully everybody is sufficiently chilled out, got your drink available and whatever is your pleasure to listen to another pleasurable thing for the next 2 hours, which is wonderful music coming your way. Asia's going to say hello and we're going to get on with the show.
1: Yeah, thank you for that. And yes, another 2 hours of our gorgeous, gorgeous music. This one is leaning towards a lot of our stuff from our extensive archives.

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1: Okay, we're at the halfway stage. We hope you enjoyed all the gorgeous, gorgeous music. And as you noticed, we're going back into the past to dig through our extensive archives for your pleasure on your ear.

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0: Unfortunately, we have run out of time for this week. Hopefully you enjoyed all of that. And guess what? You know what I'm going to say? Download the show, listen again. And don't forget to share the show as well. As always, you can find the playlist on the Asia and Claire Simmons Facebook group page if you want to know who, why and where to buy and all of that stuff. Have a good week ahead, everybody. Take care of yourself in the weather, whatever it might be doing to you. And we'll see the same time, the same place next week. So that would be goodbye from me.
1: And it's goodbye from her. Ta-ta.
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1: Good evening, Lewis Copeland, Electric Line Radio. This is Friday, the 7th of June, 7th of the 6th, 2024. And I've got a night off. So why am I here? Well, Uncle Herb T's in the house. Well, he's somewhere. He's not actually in the room at the moment, but he should be soon. He's going to take you for the groovy music this evening. Uncle Herb T live on holiday from Canada. Well, actually, he goes on holiday to Canada and stays there for years. He's actually from here. Anyway, next up will be Herb T. Yo, I'll be in the chat room very soon. Whoop whoop yourselves.

0: A good evening. Do not attempt to adjust your radio. There is nothing wrong. We have taken control as to bring you this special show. We will return it to you as soon as you are grooving. 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
1: 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So kick back, dig, while we do it to you in your eardrums. For me, I'm known as Lollipop Man. Hey, I'm just a

Herb in the house. Been a very long time. I'm back trying to take control of things. Come and join us for the next 2 hours of funky stuff and disturbing dance music. It's very nice to be back here at Studio A, top of the hilltop. Listen and enjoy. Welcome along. Thank you for listening. Hope you're very well this Friday.

Sounds of Resolution 88. I hope you're enjoying the music. A track called Pitching Up and Pulling Out of the Top of the Hour. This is my house.

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I better close the windows, for birds are tweeting away merrily. The summer has begun. I hope you're having a pleasant evening or a pleasant afternoon. And

humanity for the present. But illusions are a fantasy and a life of self-indulgence.

Hello to the mystery listeners, wherever you are, if you're in North America, or if you're on the other side of the equator, or if you're in lovely England, as the sun sets, twilight's last gleaming is not quite here, but it's a very nice night, pleasant weather. The summer is about to knock on our door, hopefully. No rain, can't complain, that is the end of your weather report. Thank you so much for listening. Herb T in the hot seat. It's been a while since I've been in Studio One at the Hilltop with the red light on. So I'm a bit rusty, but I'm having a lovely time. I hope you're enjoying the music too. All the best to you. Thank you so much for listening. Electric Lion Radio has been on for a very long time, and we appreciate the support. We appreciate our friends in the chat room. Thank you, AJ. Thank you, Jeff. Thank you.

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There we had a technical moment, as you do when you're not paying attention when you should be. Be enjoying the music. Sorry about that. Skippy, skippy. Okay, we're back.

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I'm learning on the spot here. Yeah. I'm doing my apprenticeship around the studio for the umpteenth time. Always changing. Anyway, sorry about the noise.

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Thanks for listening. Got the last one for you. 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So here we go.

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1: Testing 1, 2. Testing 1, 2. Sorry, this is a test mix. Just testing the levels. I'm going to play 2 hours of music anyhow afterwards. Lewis Copeland, Electric Lion Radio.

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0: 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And this is the master key.
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Painting is very, very individual. That's the reason I don't like to use patterns or drawings on here first, because I think it restricts creativity sometimes. 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Very quickly, you learn to compose as you paint, and that's

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yo, yo, yo, yo. Sorry about that. I had something plugged in the wrong hole. Okay, Lewis Copeland, Electric Light Radio. On a pre-recorded, I have to pre-record this one. A few gremlins in the studio, but yeah, trying something new out. Pre-recorded. For the 30th of December, the end of year show, Groovy Muesli, to be broadcast at 8 o'clock on the 30th, and then several times afterwards. I've just gone through and picked all my favourite tunes from this year, basically, and there's too many, but I'll cram in as many as I can. It's actually going to be a lot housey. I was thinking of doing a down-tempo-y one, because there's enough of that. Because it's Friday night. Maybe I'll do that for a Sunday, but for a Friday night, it's going to be mostly house. But we'd start off a bit strange and different, just to begin with. Okay, hope you're all well, and enjoying your happy holidays. Okay, whoop whoop.

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0: fellas, there's a guy here wants us to make a record.
1: What's that? You know, that's where you go to a studio with microphones and you sing and they put you on a nice round piece of plastic.
2: I don't want to be on any piece of plastic, whether it's nice or not.
0: But Curly Joe, you can make a lot of money that way.
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0: as Kuma, and Nut the Great, taken from Honey and Something, Honey and Grooves, I think. And before that, we kicked off with Catalyst, Adrian Young, and Ali Sheed Mohammed, Summer Solstice. Okie dokie, right. Two for two now. I'm going to play, I'll tell you afterwards. Hope you're all enjoying yourselves and having a groovy time. 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

Lion a rocket, we say lion, lion. 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

0: The strange but wonderful Theon Cross and Wings, and before that Tyron, Isaac Stewart and Anderson. Believe it or not, the radio edit. I don't think I've got any other edits. Love to hear the other ones. Okay, two more before we get into mixy-mixy territory. Okie dokie.
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0: That's Wenable and Dr. Marcuse, The Strange Heat dub. And before that we had Tyron, Keihatu and OK Dan taking off Left Too Early. And Left Too Early is a great EP. Basically every track, like I said, I can't really play everything. I haven't got enough time. Anyway, this one we're going to be focusing more on the up-tempo. Well, start with down-tempo, housey stuff. And then get a bit more up-tempo. And Groovy Muesli, just to clarify, people say, oh, this isn't from this year. Is what I've come across this year and played in the show. So that's what it is. It's what I've seen, my perception of new music, because it could be 15 years old and it sounds like it was made yesterday. Okay, right, let's play one of these and get into it. I'll update you probably before the top of the hour and then just before the end. And hopefully this will go okay. Okay, whoop whoop.
1: Lion a rockin', Mr. Lion, Lion, Mr. Lion, Lion, Mr. Lion, Lion, right on there we say Lion, Lion.

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0: Before that, Beaming Jointly with Delight, Seven Dimensions. And the track that just said to me, Sunset Boulevard Remix before that. And we kicked off this part of the mix by Toy Toy and Tahin. Okay, I'm going to get back to the mix. I'll see you at the end of this. We're going to get housey now.

that damn.

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0: 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I trusted.
1: Testing 1, 2. Yes, we are working. Who's coping? Electric Light Radio. For this coming Friday.
0: It is essential that people remain in ignorance.
1: Friday the 15th of November.
0: In the truth of their own lives. What surrounds us, therefore?
1: 2 hours of music, groovy music for the next 2 hours. Doing it in the usual manner for the first hour. And then getting deep in the mix for hour two. Okay, whoop yourselves. I'll pick up Herb, Asia, Jeff, Claire, DJ Challenger, all crew. Okay, whoop yourselves.

0: Mikey Miami and a track called The Light, and before that I had Lao Ru taken off the album Cabana and a track called Ensalade. Okay, right, two in a row from a band which I think are fantastic. I'll tell you afterwards. Woo woo.
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0: Caribbean Jazz Ensemble, and that is Spirits Dance parts 1 and 2, and before that I Am the Black Gold of the Sun version, of course. Okay, another 2 in 2 coming up next. Right, what do I do? This, I think. Yes.
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0: That's Citrus Sun, taken off the album Anaconda. And that track is, sorry, Anaconga, not Anaconda. Anaconga, as in the drum. That track's called Mystic Brew. I was going to say Bistic Brew, but Mystic Brew. And the track before that was called Down for the Third Time. Groovy stuff. Right, let's have another couple as we're heading into the second half of the first half, if that makes sense.
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0: Hey, fellas, there's a guy here wants us to make a record.
1: What's that? You know, that's where you go to a studio with microphones and you sing and they put you on a nice round piece of plastic.
2: I don't want to be on any piece of plastic, whether it's nice or not.
0: But, Curly Joe, you can make a lot of money that way.
1: So put me on a piece of plastic then.

0: That's Antonio Nieves and Fort Apache featuring Hamilton D. Hollander. And before that, we had Special Feelings and what's the track called? Oh, yeah, Curbside Finds. Okie dokie. Right, let's fit a few more in. How long we got? Still got another 14 minutes of this first hour. So let's kick it off with one of these. Whoop, whoop.
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0: Don't know what those tracks are, who they're by, because they didn't copy. I can tell you, this is called Everything Starts Here. And I'm going to try and fit in a track called Homewood just before the top of the hour. A couple of minutes of that. And before Everything Starts Here, we had Phineas Newport Jr. and Manteca. See you for the house mix in part two.
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1: Okay, part two, the 15th of November, into the house, Friday night. And we're going to have it tonight. Right, where do I go? It is 9 o'clock in the UK. Did I say 15th of November? Well, I have now. Right, let's have it. Hour in the mix. Whoop, whoop.
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Okay. Hope you enjoyed that. One coming in and one more after that. And it is classic time. Gonna go out with a bang. Have a great weekend. I'll see you all next Friday. Don't forget DJ Challenger in the morning. Saturday and Sunday morning. And Catch a Vibe, of course, every Sunday, 7 till 9. And Challenger during the week. Okay, well, whoop yourselves. Have a great week.

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1: the great performer.
6: Ladies and gentlemen, a round of applause for a true,
1: superb entertainer.
6: The man.
4: He plays
5: trumpet
4: very well.
6: It is indeed our pleasure to bring you one of the very best, the electrifying
1: skill.
7: We'd like for you to meet
8: Mr. Major.

soon I had the boldest plans, but these days I settle for just holding hands, unrelenting tension. These past years had a foul appetite, no stars in the skies, just bright satellites with misleading constellations. Yet through the tribulation, found a space in the equation. With brethren and fam, I found my place in the grand sum. These last years have been trenches, everybody's been soldiers. The blues have been bold, so the joy must be bolder. I've got hope to see this over, good times coming in the rota. We're bound for beyond the home stretch, I've got you.

0: Good morning, good afternoon, or good evening, and welcome along to Asia and Claire Simone's Catchy Vibe. Summertime! So it is. Hopefully everybody's enjoying the good weather. It's not too bad here at the moment, expecting another heat wave apparently. It's like a heat wave! Oh god. Yeah, as you can tell, the sun's gone to our heads here in sunny Powys, here in Wales. So it's about the music, of course. Asia's going to say hello, and as usual, loads of great stuff coming your way, and we'll get on with the show.
1: Yeah, welcome along for another couple of hours of what we call gorgeous, gorgeous music. Why would you not agree with us? On that, part one coming up, closely followed by part two, and you know what happens then. Even more good music.
0: Part three?
1: Maybe. And just to add, we had some very sad news come through for one of our legends has passed away, Mr. Roddy Franklin. You all know who he is. So we're going to play Return to the Source. I think that's an appropriate bell, don't you? So here's a bit of Roddy Franklin.

0: Okay, welcome along. Part two coming up, as we promised. More the same. If you want to know where, what we are, where we are, or who we are, or even what the music is, just check us out on Asian Claire Simone's Catch a Vibe on good old Facebook, and hopefully your query will be answered. On that, enjoy.
1: This is Electric Lion Radio.

celestial poet, John Hendrix, he knew all about freedom and jazz and dance. He wrote, "Once upon a time, music was born on the heavens on high. The sun, the moon, all the planets, the stars, in the sky played a beautiful symphony. The first musicians were singers. They had no choice. The original musical instrument is the human voice. These singers could only sing what they had heard, so the first singers, they imitated the sound of beast and the sound of bird. But it wasn't long before singing became a song. What makes that music up there in the sky, the sun, the moon, and all the planets, and all the stars on high, they move in rhythm. They dance in circles around the sun, keep their own position, everyone. So to express his rhythm, man had two chances. He not only sings, he also dances. He touched and saw and he tasted and he smelled, but when he danced, it was what

0: Unfortunately, we have come to the end of this week's show. Boo, I hear you all say, but you know what I'm going to say? As always, download the show and listen again and again and again and again. And don't forget to share the show with everybody. Just do it. Just share it with everybody because it's just like amazing. So good week ahead for you all, hopefully. Take care of yourselves. We shall hopefully see you in the same place, same time next week. So that'll be goodbye from me.
1: And it's a bye-bye from her. Ta-ta.
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0: We invite you wherever you are to imagine that you've just walked in. 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

0: Good morning, good afternoon, and good evening, and welcome along to Asia and Claire Simone's Catch a Vibe. 2 hours of wonderful music coming your way to chill out in this hot, hot weather. So sit back, relax, get a drink, have some nibbles. Asia's going to sing hello and going to get on with the show.
1: Yes, and the nibbles is me. Yeah, welcome along. Another 2 hours of some gorgeous music. So just sit back and chill.

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1: Okay, welcome back to the halfway stage of this week's Catch a Vibe show. We hope you enjoyed the first half. Let's you know where to find together. The full playlist on our Asia and Claire Simone's Catch a Vibe. And at some point, the full playlist will be up for your perusal and enjoyment.
2: Joy, more likely than fear. Choose your color. Let's paint and create this space together. What if imagination had a song, a tone, a melody? It might sound like

you gotta sing to yourself. Make sure to remind yourself that you are just as creative as they are destructive. Every time we sing a note, we build a new possibility, a new world. All right, children, here we go. Sing it with me.

0: Okay, we have run out of time for this week. As Asia said earlier, you will find the playlist on the Facebook group page, Asia and Claire Simone's Catch a Vibe. What's that? Why are you doing that?
1: No idea.
0: Oh, okay. He's doing weird stuff. I will leave that to your imagination.
1: No, don't do that.
0: Hope you enjoyed the show. You know, you can download it and listen to it again and share it. Share it with everybody. Share it with the whole world. Yay! It's very hot. We're very bothered. It's too hot, actually. But then, how British of us to complain? Complain when it's cold, complain when it's hot. We're never happy, are we? But anyway, take care of yourselves in this heat. And we shall see you at the same time, the same place next week, wherever that might be. Take care of yourselves. Arrivederci. Nosta. Bye-bye. See you next week.
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0: Good morning, good afternoon, or good evening, and welcome along to Asia and Claire Simone's Catch a Vibe. I cannot believe it's already July. Where is the year gone already? Hopefully everybody is sufficiently chilled out, got your drink available and whatever is your pleasure to listen to another pleasurable thing for the next 2 hours, which is wonderful music coming your way. Asia's going to say hello and we're going to get on with the show.
1: Yes, thank you for that. And yes, another 2 hours of our gorgeous, gorgeous music. This one is leaning towards a lot of our stuff from our extensive archives.

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1: Okay, we're at the halfway stage. We hope you enjoyed all the gorgeous, gorgeous music. 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

0: Unfortunately, we have run out of time for this week. Hopefully you enjoyed all of that. And guess what? You know what I'm going to say? Download the show, listen again. And don't forget to share the show as well. As always, you can find the playlist on the Asia and Claire Simmons Facebook group page if you want to know who, why and where to buy and all of that stuff. Have a good week ahead, everybody. Take care of yourself in the weather, whatever it might be doing to you. And we'll see you the same time, the same place next week. So that would be goodbye from me.
1: And it's goodbye from her. Ta-ta.
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Good evening. Lewis Copeland, Electric Line Radio. This is Friday, the 7th of June. 7th of the 6th, 2024. And I've got a night off. So why am I here? Well, Uncle Herb T's in the house. Well, he's somewhere. He's not actually in the room at the moment. But he should be soon. He's going to take it for the groovy music this evening. Uncle Herb T live on holiday from Canada. Well, actually, he goes on holiday to Canada and stays there for years. He's actually from here. Anyway, next up will be Herb T. Yo, I'll be in the chat room very soon. Whoop whoop yourselves.

0: A good evening. 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We have taken control as to bring you this special show. 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
1: 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So kick back, dig, while we do it to you in your eardrums. For me, I'm known as Lollipop Man. Hey,

Herb in the house. Been a very long time. I'm back trying to take control of things. Come and join us for the next 2 hours of funky stuff and disturbing dance music. It's very nice to be back here at Studio A, top of the hilltop. Listen and enjoy. Welcome along. Thank you for listening. Hope you're very well this Friday evening.

depends on me. A big, big hello to Asia in the chat room, and of course Jazzy Jeff, suppliers of the beats in the background. So lovely to be able to go live and say hello to everybody. So big up Asia, big up Jazzy Jeff. If you enjoy the music, get it mellow, but it will pick up, don't worry. I know you're not worried. This is electriclionradio.com. We do it how we do it here. It's always very deceiving.

Sounds of Resolution 88. I hope you're enjoying the music. A track called Pitching Up. Pitching up and pulling out of the top of the hour. It's my house.

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I better close the windows, the birds are twittering away merrily. The summer has begun. I hope you're having a pleasant evening or a pleasant afternoon, and look forward to a great weekend.

Hello to the mystery listeners, wherever you are, if you're in North America, or if you're on the other side of the equator, or if you're in lovely England, as the sun sets, twilight's last gleaming is not quite here, but it's a very nice night, pleasant weather. The summer is about to knock on our door, hopefully. No rain, can't complain, that is the end of your weather report. Thank you so much for listening. Herb T in the hot seat. It's been a while since I've been in Studio One at the Hilltop with the red light on. So I'm a bit rusty, but I'm having a lovely time. I hope you're enjoying the music too. All the best to you. Thank you so much for listening. Electric Lion Radio has been on for a very long time, and we appreciate the support. We appreciate our friends in the chat room. Thank you, AJ. Thank you, Jeff. Thank you.

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We had a technical moment, as you do when you're not paying attention when you should be. Be enjoying the music. Sorry about that. Skippy, skippy. Okay, we're back.

0: people of Israel the land of Canaan, as he had promised. Under Joshua, the Israelites served the Lord and enjoyed his blessings. But as time went on, they made friends with the heathen tribes of Canaan and began to worship their idols. Chief among these was Baal, and the more the Israelites bowed down to the idol, the more trouble came upon them. Midianites, a fierce desert people from the country southeast of Israel, invaded the land, robbing and destroying, taking away even the crops and animals, so that nothing was left for the people to eat. Many of the Israelites fled to the mountains and lived in caves like frightened animals. In their trouble, the Israelites remembered God and again cried to him for help. Then the Lord Jehovah sent a prophet to remind the people that they had brought all this trouble upon themselves.
1: Thus said the Lord, the God of Israel, I led you up from Egypt and brought you out of the place where you were slaves. I freed you from the Egyptians and from all your enemies, and I drove out the people ahead of you and gave you their land.
2: Yes, it's gospel. It's gospel time.
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weeks ago, and he brought me back safe. I was a little scared on the airplane, you know. And then I got to on the land. I said, thank you, Jesus. Yeah, I was a little scared. I'm not ashamed to say, yeah. But when I reached ground, you know what?

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From the burning bush, O Lord, you charged me to bring the people to this holy mountain to behold your glory and receive your law. What have I left undone?

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And he fastened it with nails that it should not move. And he that smote the anvil did beat the molten gold into thin plates, for they had gathered their treasure into the midst of the furnace, and did blow the fire upon it to melt it. And they adorned themselves in rich apparel and costly array, with veils of blue and purple and scarlet, and fine twined linen wrought in Egypt. And the women tread grapes from Midian into new wine.

0: sin, for they had made them a god of gold. And they bore him upon their shoulders and rejoiced, saying, This be our God, O Israel.
1: Are you mourners of Moses afraid to face the new God of gold?
0: They were as children who had lost their faith. They were perverse and crooked and rebellious against God. They did eat the bread of wickedness and drank the wine of violence. And they did evil in the eyes of the Lord. And the people cried, The graven image hath brought us joy. And they worshipped the golden calf and sacrificed unto it.
2: Here is your sacrifice!

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1: Good evening, Pete. When did you lose?
2: Good. Do your thing. Let's go.
1: You lost?
2: I lost nothing. Let's go.
1: All right, come on, William.
2: And the whole one came and said unto him, good master.
1: One answer, one sentence. I want everybody to listen closely. Right. Because this will debunk every Sabbath day keeper the island and the world.
2: That's right.
1: Listen at this.
2: And the whole one came and said unto him, good master. What good thing shall I do that I may have eternal life?
1: Let us remember, this is all about eternal life. Is that right, church?
3: Yes.
1: So that means what we do must be in compliance with this scripture. Listen at this.
2: And he said unto him, why callest thou me good?
1: Why you call me good? There's none good but one.
2: That is God.
1: That's God.
2: But if thou wilt enter into life,
1: if you enter into life,
2: keep the commandments.
1: Keep the commandments. Hey, Jesus.
2: Amen.
1: What commandments you are instructing us to keep?
2: He saith unto him,
1: what?
2: Which? Which?
1: That's my question.
2: Which
1: commandment should we keep today?
2: Amen. Which?
1: Before I read further, which commandment should we keep today?
2: Ten.
1: You say ten?
2: Ten.
1: All right. I want to compare your words with Jesus' words.
2: That's right. He said unto him, which?
1: Listen. Listen.
2: Jesus said. Thou shalt do no murder.
1: Let's count. Jesus said what?
2: Thou shalt do no murder.
1: How many is that?
3: One.
1: What's next?
2: Thou shalt not commit adultery.
1: How many is that?
3: Two.
1: What else?
2: Thou shalt not steal.
1: How many is that?
3: Three.
1: What else?
2: Thou shalt not bear false witness.
1: How many is that?
3: Four.
1: What else?
2: Honor thy father and thy mother.
1: How many is that?
3: Five.
1: What else?
2: And thou shalt love thy neighbor as thyself.
1: How many is that?
3: Six.
1: How many did Jesus preach? Answer my question. You better not want nothing else. How many did Jesus preach?
2: Jesus,
1: did Jesus preach six or did he preach ten?
2: I dare you
1: to tell me he said ten.
2: Hold on.
1: I'm not a horse. Don't tell me the whole.
2: Could I respond?
1: You said ten.
2: Hold on.
1: Jesus said six.
2: I am telling you.
1: So we believe.
2: He said six. Oh. Now, Pastor, wait, I got to get you. You have been hooked. you have been hooked.
1: How many are we to keep?
2: Now, let me respond to you at your statement that you have just made.
1: Do that.
2: Now, you say, and tell me if I'm wrong, that we as people of God, the following commandments are those that we should keep. Am I correct? Did you say that?
4: If
2: prophet?
4: I will enter into life.
1: Jesus said for us. Don't blame it on me. They said I said it. I didn't say
2: you did, prophet. You're lying, prophet.
4: If I will enter into life.
1: Wait a minute. He lied and said I said it. No. Give chapter and verse.
4: Matthew chapter 19 and at verse 17.
1: Is my name Matthew?
2: Give prophet. Prophet. Prophet.
4: Chapter 19 and verse 17.
1: Is my name Matthew?
2: No.
1: Is this Bible?
2: Yeah.
1: Did Jesus say it?
2: Yes, Jesus said that.
1: Did I say it?
2: You said.
1: No. Did Jesus?
2: No, you did not say.
1: I didn't say.
2: No, you didn't say.
1: What did Jesus?
2: No, wait.
4: Into life. Keep the commandments.
1: Jesus said.
2: You have been hooked.
4: If thou will enter into life,
2: you're not going to
4: keep the commandments.
1: Jesus said.
2: You have been hooked.
1: I would like you to allow me
2: to show your congregation where you have been hooked.
1: Show me.
2: You said.
1: Just a minute. I want you to show us that we ought to keep more than what Jesus said.
2: Oh, Lord God.
1: In order to get into the kingdom.
2: Prophet.
1: You can do what
2: let me show you. Let me show you.
1: Making jade all you want. We better come right back to that Bible.
2: Yes, because Jesus spoke.
1: I'm back. This is what we got to do.
2: Into life. Okay. Now, prophet, let me show you where you have placed your foot in your mouth. If as you claim,
1: and don't put it on me. I didn't say nothing.
2: You said Jesus said so.
1: I didn't say Jesus said.
5: Jesus said.
2: Fine. All of the semantics going on. We're gonna cut through the semantics. We're gonna get to the point.
5: Jesus said.
1: Who said it?
5: Jesus said.
6: Who said it, Chuck?
3: Jesus.
6: Who said it?
3: Jesus.
6: No, Jennings said it.
3: Jesus.
2: I like your spirit.
1: Is that the truth?
2: That is the truth. I like your spirit. Now, I want to show you. You asked me to show you where we should keep more commandments than that Jesus meant to.
1: Yes.
2: Would you allow me to do so without interruption?
1: Bible, chapter and verse where we are to get into the eternal life. More than what Jesus said.
2: More than what Jesus
1: said. Because if you can do more than what Jesus
2: said. What verse have you stopped?
1: Listen.
4: That was Matthew chapter 19 and verse 18.
2: Read verse 19 for me, please.
1: Listen.
2: Come on, sorry, no.
4: Verse 19.
1: Yes.
4: Honor thy father and thy mother. Verse 19. No. And thou shalt love thy neighbor as thyself.
1: Yes.
2: Read on.
4: The young man saith unto him, all these have I kept from my youth up.
2: Stick up in there. Is there a verse that said, if there be any other commandment, it is briefly comprehended in the saying?
1: Yes.
2: Is there other commandment than the six? Come on now, prophet.
1: Yes.
2: Are there other commandments than the six? Now, if there are other commandments than the six, and you're claiming,
1: let's read
4: Matthew chapter 22.
1: Let's get Matthew 22.
4: And at verse 36
1: says what?
4: Master, which is the great commandment in the law?
1: Which is the great commandment in the law?
4: Jesus said unto him, thou shalt love thy God with all thy heart and with all thy soul and with all thy mind.
1: Yes.
4: This is the first and great commandment.
1: Uh-huh.
4: And the second is like unto it.
1: Wait a minute. It's like it.
4: Like it.
1: What is it?
4: And the second is like unto it. Thou shalt love thy neighbor as thyself.
1: Did he not include that in the earliest scripture he read?
2: Look what?
1: Love thy neighbor as thyself.
2: Yes, sir. But he did not include. Stick up it.
4: The second is like unto it.
2: Thou shalt
4: love thy neighbor as thyself.
1: Right, listen.
2: But we are not dealing with the neighbor because Jesus mentioned that already. We are dealing with the one that Jesus did not mention in St. Matthew 19. Love the Lord thy God. You said that all that we need was what was mentioned in St. Matthew 19. No.
1: I said all we need is what Jesus said.
5: That's what I said.
1: And what did Jesus say?
2: Okay. I'll give you that book.
1: You're not giving me nothing. I have it already.
2: I'm giving you that book.
1: You're not giving me nothing. I plainly said that we cannot be saved unless we do what Jesus say do. Is that the truth or is that a lie?
2: That is the truth.
4: Good master.
2: Now, but no.
4: Jesus.
2: No.
1: Come on now.
2: You have not addressed.
1: What? You ain't addressed nothing since you've been up here.
2: I have addressed a lot of things.
1: Alright, tell me. Are we to keep the Sabbath and keep it holy according to what Jesus and the apostles preached? If so, give chapter and verse where Jesus preached it and the apostles preached it. Get it right now.
2: Okay, now let me see if I can get the chance from you.
1: Get it right now.
2: St. Matthew chapter 24 and verse 20. Jesus says,
4: Let not
2: your flight be in the winter or on the Sabbath day. No, good pastor James.
1: I don't want that.
2: I am not going to run off shadow by this thing like that.
1: The commandment to remember the Sabbath day and keep it holy for the New Testament church. Get that scripture.
2: I am showing you where Jesus preached the Sabbath.
1: That's not the question. I preach the Sabbath.
2: That's your problem.
1: That's not the question.
2: If you preach the Sabbath,
1: I'll preach it.
2: Stick up in. If you preach the Sabbath, then what is the argument about where you're asking me to show you from the scripture where Jesus said we are doing? So you're doing something that Jesus tell you
1: just
2: not to
1: minute.
2: Do.
1: Just a minute.
2: Are you? You're gonna answer my question.
1: Evan,
2: are you doing something that the scripture tells you not to do? You say you preach the Sabbath. Did you say that?
1: Yes.
2: Did Jesus tell you to do that?
1: He said, "Preach the word."
2: Oh, come on. That's not my question. That is not my question. My question is, you won't answer my question.
1: I'm answering you.
2: No, yes. You're not.
1: Jesus,
2: you look like you're running out of gas.
1: Just a minute. Jesus, just a minute.
2: Where you say you preach
1: the
2: Sabbath? Let me rehearse it before you answer.
1: Yes,
2: you say you will preach the Sabbath.
1: That's right.
2: And then you claim that Jesus gave us no commandment to keep the Sabbath. So why are you preaching it?
1: Can I answer now?
4: Mark chapter.
1: Just a minute. I preach the Sabbath. I don't preach to keep it.
4: Go ahead.
1: That's the difference.
4: Mark chapter 2.
1: Let's see. Just a minute. Let's see where Jesus.
2: Can I respond to that?
1: Just a minute. You
4: Mark,
1: just quoted the scripture where Jesus preached the Sabbath. Pray that your flight don't be in the winter, nor on the Sabbath day. Jesus was preaching the Sabbath, correct?
2: Yes.
1: Did he keep it?
2: Yes.
1: Read it. And you better not move. Read it.
4: Don't move.
2: I don't have to move anywhere.
4: Don't move.
1: Get chapter verse
2: Saint
1: where
2: Luke.
1: Jesus
2: Saint
1: kept the Sabbath.
2: Saint Luke.
1: And he did not work. Saint and he
2: Luke.
1: Told us to keep it.
2: Saint Luke. Come on, don't have that to you.
1: I don't want that.
2: Don't have that to you.
1: I don't want that.
2: Don't have that to you.
1: Call your chapter.
2: Your question was,
1: question.
2: When you find out that your question couldn't hold water, just each hand that little piece step on it because you know it is not
1: Evan.
2: Physically written that way. But
1: Evan.
2: Listen, Jesus keep the Sabbath, sent Luke 4 verse 16.
1: Read for me. Kept the Sabbath.
4: Yeah. St. Luke chapter 4 and verse 16.
1: I want to read where Jesus not only kept the Sabbath, I want to see.
2: Say that he said that you should keep it. I'm showing you where he kept it in that particular instance.
1: Let's see that Jesus keep the Sabbath, and let's see that Jesus command it to be preached.
4: In St. Luke chapter 4 and verse 16.
1: Follow me.
4: And he came to Nazareth where he had been brought up.
1: Yes.
4: And as his custom was, he went into the synagogue on the Sabbath day and stood up for it to read.
1: He just went in the synagogue. I want Bible, chapter, and verse that he kept it and told his apostles to do it.
2: That's your words. That's
4: Saint
2: your
4: John
2: words.
4: Chapter 5.
2: He told his apostles.
4: St. John chapter 5, we'll start at verse 17.
1: Give John chapter 5. He don't have no Bible.
2: You have a very loud mouth, you know.
4: I don't
2: take hold of.
1: Just a minute. Give chapter and verse.
4: St. John chapter 5, we're starting in verse 17.
1: What is it?
4: But Jesus answered them, "My Father worketh hitherto, and I work."
1: Yes.
4: Therefore the Jews sought the more to kill him.
1: The Jews sought to kill him.
4: Because he not only had broken the Sabbath.
1: Did he break it?
2: No.
4: He not only had broken the Sabbath.
1: Wait a minute. Just a minute. Now, we're going to see how honest this so-called preacher is.
4: Yeah.
1: Is the Bible true?
2: Always.
1: Is the Bible infallible?
2: Always.
1: The Bible don't have no flaws.
2: No.
1: Listen at this.
4: Therefore, the Jews sought the more to kill him.
1: Yes.
4: Because he not only had broken the Sabbath.
1: Because not only did he break the Sabbath.
4: But also said that God was his Father.
1: Did he break the Sabbath?
2: No.
4: Because he not only had broken the Sabbath.
2: Oh, I got you there. The Jews say that he broke the Sabbath, but he did not break. The Jews say.
1: The Bible said
4: he not only broke the Sabbath.
1: Did he break it?
2: It did not break it.
4: Did he not only had broken
2: the Sabbath? Don't tell me what the Bible said. Who said it in the Bible?
1: Who said it?
2: Yes.
1: You want to know who said it?
2: Who?
1: The Bible says all scriptures are given by the inspiration of God. God inspired it. God said it.
4: God said it.
1: And there was
2: no, you are lying on God. You are relying on God.
1: Listen at the Bible.
2: God did not wait. Show me Luke chapter and verse where God said, I am the Lord, I answer that. So you give me Luke chapter and verse.
7: St. John chapter 5 and verse 18. St. John chapter 5 and verse 18.
1: I want to say to all of my viewers and all my listeners, Jamaica, you wonder why I condemn your preachers? Because they're liars just like him.
2: Amen. You are the liar. You are the liar. You are the liar.
7: Jesus answered them. Who did it? Jesus answered them.
6: Who did it?
7: Jesus answered them.
6: This is how dishonest these preachers are. They get in their pulpit with the Bible, and then when you push them out of the Bible, they call the Bible a lie.
7: Jesus answered them. Jesus answered them.
6: Who did it?
7: Jesus answered them.
6: Who did it?
7: Jesus answered them.
1: You say, give your Bible what God said. Is Jesus Christ God?
2: Sir.
1: Is he God?
2: Sir.
1: Is he God?
7: Answered.
2: Yes, Jesus is God. We got you
7: that. Jesus answered.
2: Yeah, what do you
7: answer? My Father worketh hitherto and I work. Therefore, the Jews sought the more to kill him.
1: Then what?
2: Because hold on.
1: Don't stop the scripture. What is that?
7: Because he not only had broken the Sabbath, But also said that God was his father.
1: They was looking at not only what Jesus was doing,
7: that's
1: but
7: right.
1: what he was saying.
7: That's right.
2: Who was looking at it? Who was looking at it?
1: Is that the truth?
2: I am asking you.
1: Is that
2: you are trying to you start sugarcoating. The Bible said Jesus. Wait, but let us rehearse. The Bible said Jesus answered and said unto them.
7: Jesus answered them.
2: Answered them.
7: My Father worketh hitherto and
2: I work. What you have there? What punctuation mark you have there?
1: Therefore, never mind punctuation.
2: Mind it.
1: I want that.
2: Mind it.
1: Is that the truth?
2: Mind it.
1: Is that the truth?
2: And then the scripture go on to say, ye Jews accuse him of breaking the Sabbath and making God his father.
7: No, didn't say accuse.
1: Listen at the Bible.
7: Therefore, the Jews sought the more to kill him.
2: Who used the word therefore?
1: Just a minute.
2: Who used the word therefore?
1: Read all of
2: who
1: it.
2: Who used the word
1: just
2: therefore?
1: A minute. Read all of it.
7: Back up in St. John 5 and at verse 17. But Jesus answers him. My Father worketh
1: hitherto.
7: Jesus
1: answered and said, my Father do what?
7: My Father worketh hitherto.
1: What?
7: And I work.
1: And I work.
7: Therefore the Jews sought the more to kill.
1: Everybody be quiet. The Jews were observing Jesus' behavior. His deeds. And what was coming out of his mouth, his words, both was under observation.
7: Right.
1: Listen at this.
7: Therefore, the Jews sought the more to kill him because he not only had broken the Sabbath.
1: They saw what he done.
6: Yeah.
1: Not only did he break the Sabbath,
7: but also said,
1: but also he was talking
7: that God was his
1: is his father
7: making himself equal
1: with God.
7: Then answered Jesus and said unto them, verily, verily I say unto you,
1: I say to you,
7: the Son can do nothing of himself.
1: Wait a minute. If I break the Sabbath, I didn't do it on my own.
7: But what
1: if I talk, I didn't do it on my own. I do nothing of myself.
7: Nothing of himself.
1: But what?
7: But what?

0: speak on the two questions that I have asked.
1: I would love to speak at your assembly.
0: No, no, not at my assembly. No.
1: Where?
0: We will invite you there. But listen, I asked the question and you have not addressed them.
1: What was that?
0: When did the commandments place on the hearts of men?
1: When was commandments placed in the hearts of men?
0: According to Jeremiah?
1: Yes.
0: And secondly,
1: let's get one question at a time, all right? Let's go back to Jeremiah. Get his scripture. What chapter and what verse?
0: 31.
1: All right, yeah.
0: The essence is 33, so you can go to 33 for sake.
1: All right, let's see where the commandments. Everybody be quiet. Now, let us, everybody listen, because I want you to get knowledge. In the days of old, the commandments was written on stone. But now God wanted it engraved. Glory to God and men's heart. Is that? Are you gonna let me answer?
0: You should say 9.
1: What's that?
0: You should say 1:9 to be engraved. Because up till now, you know, Pastor, me still not hook you with James 2:10 yet, you know. We say if you keep 1, you're supposed to keep all, you know. So they will be nice and a low talking and something going.
1: Are you gonna let me answer?
0: But go try and deal with James 2:10. Answer no. Answer no. I know your party was going to be a K-pop, but there ain't no K-pop with the laugh.
1: All right. Brother Evans, have a seat. All right, let's break down the commandments in the heart of man.
2: That's right. First in Jeremiah chapter 31.
1: I believe he mean well.
3: Yes.
1: He mean well. But he just don't know. He need a teacher.
3: Yes.
1: And I believe that if he had a teacher, he'd be more effective than what he is. I believe you're honest. I believe you're sincere. You just needs to be taught. And whether you believe it or not, brother, I can teach you good.
4: From the burning bush, O Lord, you charged me to bring the people to this holy mountain. To behold your glory and receive your law. What have I left undone?

overlaid the image with pure gold, and Aaron fashioned it and smoothed it with the hammer, ready to be graven by cunning art and man's device. And he fastened it with nails that it should not move. And he that smote the anvil did beat the molten gold into thin plates, for they had gathered their treasure into the midst of the furnace, and did blow the fire upon it to melt it. And they adorned themselves in rich apparel and costly array, with veils of blue and purple and scarlet, and fine twined linen wrought in Egypt. And the women tread grapes from Midian into new wine.

0: great sin, for they had made them a god of gold. And they bore him upon their shoulders and rejoiced, saying, This be our God, O Israel.
1: Are you mourners of Moses afraid to face the new God of gold?
0: They were as children who had lost their faith. They were perverse and crooked and rebellious against God. They did eat the bread of wickedness and drank the wine of violence. And they did evil in the eyes of the Lord. And the people cried, The graven image hath brought us joy. And they worshipped the golden calf and sacrificed unto it.
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1: I'm going to ask that we all bow our heads in prayer. Every head bowed and every eye closed. For many thousands of people here today, this will be an hour of decision. And you will never be the same today. Even if you refuse Christ, you'll never be the same. Once you've faced him, once you've heard the gospel and rejected it, you can never be the same. It says when the rich young ruler rejected Christ, he turned away grieved, emotionally disturbed. Because when you reject the claims of Christ, that's a very serious thing. It will be an hour of decision for many of you who receive him today. Your life will never be the same. Your home will never be the same. So let's listen carefully and prayerfully today and reverently to the message of the Word of God. Shall we pray? Our Father, we thank thee for this love of God that reaches around the world and engulfs all of mankind. Thou dost love the Russians and the Chinese as much as thou dost love the British or the Americans or the African. Thou dost love the whole world. And thou didst send thy Son to die for the whole world. And we're all included in thy redemption plan. And we thank thee that at this hour of history we can stand and proclaim good news that God is love. And that God is willing to forgive. We pray that many this day will receive that message, accept it and act on it and live by it. For we ask it in his name. Amen. We've been having a marvelous time here in Chicago. I think Cliff has already told you how big this building is. There's no indoor arena in the world except the Astrodome in Houston, Texas, that's bigger than this. And here today, thousands of people just about filled to capacity today, as it has been almost every night during this crusade, except I think the opening night. But we've had gigantic crowds that have come here to this great arena night after night. And we've seen thousands of people coming forward to make their commitment to Christ. Now today, I want you to turn with me to Luke's Gospel, the 11th chapter. The 11th chapter of Luke's Gospel, beginning with verse 29. Beginning with verse 29. I hope you have your Bibles. How many have a Bible today? Lift them up. Look at the Bibles. Thousands of Bibles everywhere. Now the 29th chapter, or the 11th chapter and the 29th verse of Luke's Gospel. And when the people were gathered thick together, he began to say, "This is an evil generation. They seek a sign, and there shall no sign be given it but the sign of Jonah the prophet. For as Jonah was a sign unto Nineveh, so shall also the Son of Man be to this generation. The Queen of the South shall rise up in the judgment with the men of this generation and condemn them. For she came from the utmost parts of the earth to hear the wisdom of Solomon. And behold, a greater than Solomon is here. The men of Nineveh shall rise up in the judgment with this generation and shall condemn it. For they repented at the preaching of Jonah, and behold, a greater than Jonah is here." Now, ancient Israel wanted Jesus to do something sensational to prove that he was really the Son of God. But Jesus is saying in this passage, "You're seeking for a sign. All right, I'll give you a sign. I am the sign." And Jesus was saying that the people of Jonah's day listened to the message of God and repented, and they're going to rise up at the judgment as witnesses against the people of Jesus' day that rejected him. He said the Queen of the South recognized the wisdom of Solomon, but he said, in me you have a greater wisdom than all the wisdom of Solomon. He said, you're blind, you cannot see the truth. You're deaf, and you cannot hear the truth. He said, I'm the truth. I'm the light of the world. I'm the sign. Now, when you face Jesus, what is your reaction? When you're confronted with Jesus Christ, what is your reaction? The reaction of the scribes and the Pharisees was one of hostility. The people of Nineveh's day were humbled and repented when they faced and confronted God. And the question that we all ask today is this question: what think ye of Christ? There's a rock opera at the moment called Jesus Christ, the Superstar. All over the country, thousands of young people are talking about Christ. They can't escape him. There's a Broadway play right now entitled Godspell, a musical version of St. Matthew's Gospel. There's a new movie right now called Brother John, in which Sidney Poitier plays Jesus Christ in the form of an Alabama black man. The front cover of Life magazine a few weeks ago ran Jesus Christ Superstar. And this rock opera from England was confronting young people with one question: who is Jesus Christ? An 87-minute long electronic probe into the life of Jesus. Who is Jesus? And the opera concludes with the voice of Judas coming back from the dead and still questioning who Jesus is. Don't get me wrong, says Judas in the opera. I only want to know. And then the haunting chorus follows, Jesus Christ Superstar, do you think you are what they say you are? Jesus Christ, do you think you are what they say you are? It's interesting to me that in 1971, the plays, the books, the operas, the movies about Jesus, our generation cannot escape Jesus. And when Good News for Modern Man came out, a new translation of the New Testament by the American Bible Society, they sold 25 million copies. We cannot escape Jesus. I've never heard of an opera or a play even about Buddha or Muhammad or Gandhi. But our generation has become hung up on Jesus. Young people are talking about Jesus. He's the subject of conversation today on the campus, in the high schools, everywhere. Young people are discussing Jesus Christ, and they're asking the question, who is he? Who is this Jesus? We cannot escape him. You remember that day when Saul, who was persecuting Christians, was on the road to Damascus, and a blinding light came, and he fell down, and the first question he asked was, who art thou, Lord? The question that our generation of young people on the campus are asking today is, who art thou, Lord? Who is Jesus? Why cannot we escape him? Why is he in our conscience and in our mind so that our plays and our poems and our operas are about him? Is he just a revolutionary hero? Or is he something more? Only lived 33 years. He never traveled more than 100 miles. He never had any formal education. And yet 2,000 years later, an entire generation is talking about Jesus Christ. Some say that he was a madman. Some of the people of his day said he was mad, said he was a maniac. Was he? There were others that said he was revolutionary. He'd come to lead a revolution. Was he a revolutionary? In the sense that he changed men's lives, he was, but he never led a revolution against Rome. He never led a revolution against the existing authorities. As a matter of fact, some of them tried to get him to, and some of them thought he was going to, and when they found out that he was building a spiritual kingdom, they were no longer interested in him. And when they tried to tempt him about that, he said, bring me a coin. And he said, whose picture's on that coin? They said, Caesar. He said, all right, render to Caesar the things that are Caesar's and to God the things that are God's. And the scripture says they quit asking him questions. They didn't know how to answer that. Or was Jesus an establishment man? Some people say that he represented the status quo. Some people say that Jesus Christ is the one upon which Western culture has been built, and that America is really Jesus' organization on earth. Well, I want to tell you, if his organization depends on the bureaucracy we've built up in Washington, we're finished. There's not much hope for the world. Jesus Christ is not the establishment Christ. He's building another kingdom. He's building an eternal kingdom. And then there's some people that say that he was the first hippie. They said he had long hair, went around with his disciples in a commune. You know, actually, we don't know what he looked like. We don't know whether he had a long beard or not. Those are just pictures that artists have painted. We think he did. We don't know whether he had long hair or not. He probably did, because the people of that day, that was the style. But we don't know. We don't have a picture of Jesus, and God did that purposely so that we would not be worshiping an image. Because God is a spirit and must be worshiped in spirit. And then there were people that said that he was deliberately evil, that he was an evil man, that he was a devil. That's the question. Jesus Christ, who are you? Who is Jesus? We can't escape him. We try to run from him, but there he is. He keeps popping up everywhere. Our greatest philosophers write about him. Our greatest historians write about him. Our greatest poems and plays are about him. Our greatest architecture is about him, even in the Soviet Union. You go to the Kremlin. I've been in the Kremlin, and it's all filled with paintings and pictures about Jesus. You go anywhere in the Soviet Union, and you'll see images and art, and much of the music has to do with Jesus. They can't escape him. Well, we know some things about him. We know he was a man. Jesus was completely human. He was representative of man, because the Bible says he was identified, he was numbered with the transgressors. We know that he was hungry. We know he got thirsty. We know he got tired. We know that he had the joys of friendship. We know that he wept at the tomb of a dead loved one. We know that he had all the characteristics of a man, and yet, very interestingly, the Bible says that he never committed a sin. In fact, he stood in front of the people of his generation and he said, I've never committed a sin. He said, have any of you, my neighbors, ever seen me commit a sin? They couldn't say a thing. Now, wouldn't that be something for a man to come along, 33 years of age, and say, who of you have ever seen me commit a sin? Well, I'll tell you, if I said that, all my team would jump straight up and say, I have. My wife's here. All of us are sinners, but Jesus was tempted in every point like as we are. He went through every temptation you've ever been through. There isn't a trial or a testing or a temptation that Jesus has not been through before you, and he resisted them and overcame them all. Everyone, he was a man. Just like you. But he was more than that. He claimed to be the unique, only begotten, incarnate Son of God. In fact, he claimed pre-existence. The scripture says, in the beginning was the Word, and the Word was with God. Before time began, he existed. He said, before Abraham was, I am. I am in eternal existence. No wonder they got angry. No wonder they threw stones at him. No wonder they tried to kill him. And no wonder they eventually did crucify him. He stood and said, I am God. Was he? Was he who that he claimed to be? The Son of the living God? One day he asked his disciples, who do men say that I am? And Peter answered and said, well, some of them say you're John the Baptist come back, or you're Jeremiah, or you're Elijah. He said, I'm really not interested in what the people say. I'm interested, Peter, in what you say. What do you say? Peter said, thou art the Christ, the Son of the living God. And Jesus said, Peter, you've done well. You've passed your examination. But Peter, those are not your thoughts. Those thoughts came from God. It has been revealed to you by God. Jesus Christ claimed to be the Son of the living God. And you know, at his incarnation, or his birth, that was not his birth. Or that wasn't the beginning. That wasn't the origin of Jesus. That was the beginning. That was the beginning of his incarnation. Because he has always existed. From everlasting to everlasting, he is God, the Bible says. And the Word was made flesh and dwelt among us. In other words, the Logos, the Word of God, the eternal God, became flesh in the person of Jesus Christ and lived like a man among us. That's what the Bible teaches. And when you come to Jesus Christ, you have to accept that. He wasn't just another revolutionary. He wasn't just another hippie. He was not just another great man. He was God in the flesh. And oh, the ethics that he taught. Never a man spake like that man. When you get hit on one side, he says, turn the other cheek. He never said what to do after that. But he did say, forgive 70 times 7. Count that up. How about the little irritations from your wife or your husband? 70 times 7 you forgive. My wife once said that the secret of a happy marriage is two good forgivers. And that's what it is. Two good forgivers. People that can forgive each other. Jesus taught that we're to forgive. He taught a revolution in the way we're to live. He taught us that it wasn't just our outward actions that God judges, but it's the inward thoughts and intents. He said, Moses said that in the Ten Commandments, thou shalt not commit adultery. But I tell you that if you even look on a woman to lust after, you've already committed it. He said, Moses said, thou shalt not murder. But I tell you, if you have hate in your heart against your brother without cause, you're already guilty. He lifted man's ethics to the highest plane and demanded that we live that kind of a life. He himself lived that kind of a life. And the scripture says that he judges the inside. The Attorney General of the United States said the other day that America is imperiled more from within than without. And so are you here today in your personal life. David said, in sin did my mother conceive me. Jesus said, out of the heart proceed evil thoughts and murders and adulteries and thefts and blasphemies. All the evil in the world comes from the human heart. That's got to be changed. And that's why Jesus said, you must be born again. You must be converted. You must have a new beginning. And he can do it. How do you explain Jesus? Jesus Christ, are you what you say you are? You know, they only brought three charges against him to crucify him. One, they said, this man loves sinners. That was one charge. The second, he healed on the Sabbath day. And the third, he claimed to be the Son of God. Was he the Son of God? Look at his authority. Jesus came unto them and spake unto them, saying, all authority has been given to me. I know one thing. He forgave sin, and no prophet ever did that. Jesus himself forgave sin. He said, thy sins are forgiven thee. I know that he had authority over nature. One night he was in a storm. The lightning was flashing, the thunder was roaring, the sea was raging, the wind was blowing, the disciples were afraid, and Jesus was asleep in the boat, and he stood up in the boat and said, peace be still. The lightning quit its flashing, and the thunder quit its roaring, and the rain ceased to fall, and the wind quieted down, and the sea quieted down, and nature obeyed him. And our young people believe that today, because one of their top tunes at the moment is, put your hand in the hand of the one who calmed the sea. He calmed the sea. He had power over nature. I was flying, Cliff Bowers and some of us were flying some time ago. I think we went a typhoon leaving the Philippines. And just before we got out of the typhoon, the captain of the plane had invited me to sit up front with him. And it was fairly smooth. We had a lot of rain and all. It wasn't too rough. But all of a sudden, the plane hit something. It seemed to me as though it had hit a wall. It jolted and jerked and quivered and went up and down for about 2 minutes. And then all of a sudden, we plunged out into brilliant sunshine, into smooth air. And the captain turned to me with the perspiration coming down his face. He said, you know, he said, that was God telling us there's something up here more powerful than this airplane. But Jesus could take a storm like that and turn it around. He could take the lightning and throw it back in the cloud. He has power over nature. Why? Because he's the God of nature. Those are his laws. They're obeying him. He had authority over disease. I read the other day where Mao Zedong in China claims to have cured 80% of all the deaf people in China. And one of those men that came back on the ping pong team said that Mao Zedong is the Jesus Christ of China today. They talk about personality cult. Looks like to me they've got quite a personality over there. But Jesus did make the blind to see. He made the deaf to hear. He made the dumb to talk. He raised the dead. According to the record, he had authority over demons. You say, Billy, do you believe in demons? I surely do. And Jesus confronted demons time after time, and he could cast them out. And people that were insane under the powers of demons would regain their sanity. And then look at the death he died. Did ever a man die like Jesus? The lightning flashed and the thunder roared and the earth began to shake. And even the soldiers confessed that this must be the Son of God. Anyone that can see Jesus on that cross and not be touched has a heart of stone. They first took off his clothes. Then they took long leather thongs with steel pellets or lead pellets on the end and beat him across the back until he could hardly stand up. Then they put a crown of thorns on his brow and his face was bleeding. And they laughed at him and they spit on him and they mocked him. And with one snap of his finger, 72,000 angels had already drawn their swords, ready to come to his rescue and wipe this planet out of existence in the universe. And Jesus said, no, to this end was I born. And he dragged and lifted and hauled that cross. And don't you black people ever forget one thing. The man that helped Jesus carry that cross was a black man. And don't ever forget another thing. Jesus belongs to Africa as much as he does to Europe and Asia. He was born in that part of the world that touches Africa and Asia and Europe. And Jesus was not a white man like me. Nor was he as black as some of you. We don't know what the color of his skin, but it must have been a dark color like the people of his day, because he was a man like them. Don't ever say it's a white man's religion or a black man's religion. It's a world religion. He belongs to the world.

when he died on that cross, and they nailed him, they put the nails in his hands. And you know what he said? Forgive them, they know not what they do. Forgive them. Could you forgive somebody that's putting nails in your hands and you know you didn't deserve it? He didn't squirm, he didn't yell, he didn't scream. He just took it and said, Lord, forgive them. They don't know what they're doing. That's how he confronted the violence of his day. And then, on the cross, he said, my God, why hast thou forsaken me? And then he dropped his head and said, it's finished. What did he mean? He meant your plan of salvation was finished. God can now forgive you of all your sins because Jesus had finished God's plan for your salvation. Because you see, God knows every one of you by name. He has the hairs of your head numbered. God looks upon you as though you were the only person in the whole universe. He sees you and you alone. And on that cross, Jesus had the capacity to think of you. And he loved you enough to stay on the cross. Was there ever such love as that? When he could have been rescued and taken back to heaven and to sit on his throne, but he didn't. He said, no, I'm doing it for the joy that is set before me. Because he saw that he would be raised from the dead. He saw that there would be a gathering in the generations to come of a people for his name that would make up his body. He saw the day when we will reign with him in his kingdom. Yes, they laid him away in a tomb, and that's where Jesus Christ Superstar leaves him. But out in Kansas City, some people got a hold of the rock opera, and they carried it right on to the next step, the resurrection. And if you don't have the resurrection, you don't have any gospel. Jesus Christ is alive. And when they went out to the tomb that morning, they heard the greatest news the world has ever known. He is not here. He is risen. He is alive today. And the thing that inspired the disciples to turn the world upside down in their day was the resurrection. They went everywhere declaring that Jesus is alive. You know, some of us Christians live as though Jesus is dead. He's not dead. He's alive. Oh, you're going through your troubles and your trials and your temptations and your testings and your pressures. And you're under satanic attack all the time, constantly. You know, I think in some ways, it's easier not to be a Christian in this world. Because the devil may leave you alone. The moment you receive Christ as Savior, you're in for it. Unless you live on your knees and live in the Scriptures and keep your guard up. And have your spiritual armor on at all times. Because if you let down even one day as a Christian, you're in trouble. The moment you receive Christ, you see all the world is going this way. You turn around and start against the tide as a Christian. And that's hard. But you know, it's hard to be a sinner too, the older you get. Because the Bible says the way of the transgressor is hard. I watch sometimes the programs on television where they have crime. I have never in my life seen criminals work so hard for the money they get. It looks like to me they could get a legitimate business and have a much easier time to get their money. They work at it. That is according to the script. And I'm sure they do in real life. Jesus Christ is alive. And if he's not risen from the dead, if he's not alive, then there is no such thing as Christianity. We're yet in our sins, Paul said, and the whole thing's a farce. Forget it. And then the people
that have received Christ, what has happened to them. We had a fella here the other night that was a Black Panther leader. He said that he thought he could change the world through the Black Panther movement. Until, he said, he met Jesus. And he said Jesus changed his life and took all the hate out. And now, he said, I believe the world can be changed, but he said, I believe it can be

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